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2: Hi, this is Neil Day. 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Didn't even believe it at first. Didn't feel like anything really happened, but the desire was completely gone. I went back for a weight loss hypnosis, and I went with my wife Emily, and I lost 33 pounds. Emily, who lost 31 pounds, brought her friend Mary to the weight loss program, and she lost 23. It just completely changed the way that we eat. Thank you, Alex Goen.
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2: Hi, this is Neil Day. So my neighbor Sam quit smoking at an Alex Gowen Hypnosis, and his wife Sarah lost 25 pounds. So I went. I walked out and never smoked again, and that's after 35 years of smoking. Didn't even believe it at first. Didn't feel like anything really happened, but the desire was completely gone. I went back for a weight loss hypnosis, and I went with my wife Emily, and I lost 33 pounds. Emily, who lost 31 pounds, brought her friend Mary to the weight loss program, and she lost 23. It just completely changed the way that we eat. Thank you, Alex Gowen.
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1: Ozempic, GLP-1s, every day the same thought haunts you. What if I stop? The British Medical Journal says most gain every pound back 4 times faster. Why? The shot quiets your appetite. It can't touch your habits. They live in the subconscious, where Ozempic can't go. The Journal of the American Medical Association found adding behavior therapy to GLP-1s nearly tripled the results. Tripled. And Goan Hypnosis is behavior therapy concentrated, a sequence patented in 2002 for rewiring the subconscious, engineered to kill cravings, food, or cigarettes, leave you full on half the food, take off 10, 20, 30 pounds or more with no willpower. 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

0: 102.7 WKBH. We're looking at showers mainly before noon. Temperatures falling to around 62 by 5 p.m. Cloudy tonight, then some gradual clearing, 45 the low. Sunny and 61 tomorrow, clear and 42 tomorrow night. Saturday is going to be sunny and 65, and Sunday is going to be sunny and 66. Sunrise at 7:02, some light rain around the region at 66.
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2: 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Hitting Lacrosse Fairgrounds Speedway, October 8th through the 11th. Four huge days. Hundreds of drivers from across the nation. And pure high-octane action. It all begins Thursday. Six divisions clash. Featuring super late models, sportsmen, and double features for the lacrosse late model. Friday, three divisions grind it out. Including the famous Dick Trickle 99. A 99-lap super late model thriller. Running three intense segments. Saturday, the ASA Midwest Tour late models in fade, and the Big 8 late models battle for their season championship. Then Sunday's the

102.7 WKBH, a survey of 2,000 Americans found that the average person utters their first swear word of the day by 10:54 a.m. One in four people admit they can't even make it past 9 a.m. before using profanity. Cursing is most frequently used on an immediate verbal release for stress and frustration, beating out yelling or crying. The leading frustrations that spark early morning profanity include money concerns, lack of sleep, work pressures, and morning traffic or alarms. And though there is no definitive scientific data showing which specific day of the week people curse the most, lately here in Wisconsin, it usually turns out to be Sundays.

102.7 WKBH regional forecast. Ongoing heavy rain locally affects parts of northeast Iowa into far southwest Wisconsin. Maybe 2 to 2.5 inches of rain expected through today. Cooling trend into next week. Increased frost, freeze concerns mainly on Monday morning. Today in the Cooley region, showers mainly before noon. Temperature falling to around 62 by 5 p.m.

102.7 WKBH, the City of La Crosse advises residents and business owners to remain vigilant against fraud and scams. In a recent scheme, scam artists are posing as the city's planning and development department using email addresses, including but not limited to traina.cityoflacrosse@usa.com and planningcityoflacrosse@usa.com. This type of scam is common and has been observed in many other cities across the state. You're reminded that all official city correspondence will be sent from emails ending in the domain name cityoflacrosse.org. Now, if you're concerned that you may be the victim of a scam, contact the police department at 608-782-7575.

0: Manfred Mann giving a songwriter Bruce Springsteen his only number one hit. It's Blinded by the Light on 102.7 WKBH. Showers mainly before noon. Temperatures falling to around 62 by the time you head home. Gradual clearing tonight, 45 the low, sunny and 61 tomorrow, clear and 42 tomorrow night. Saturday is going to be sunny and 65, and Sunday we're looking at sunshine and 66. In moments, Roxette, The Romantics, Supertramp, and Driving in the Fall.
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3: 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Referendum-funded improvements at La Crosse State Road Elementary and the new Hogan Elementary on Market Street continue. At State Road, second floor classroom, gym work, including basketball hoops and a rock climbing wall, and staircase work continues. Wood flooring is the next thing to go in the gym. At Hogan, the upper floors are done. Crews are looking to enclose the building before winter as exterior framing continues. Scam artists are using emails that look like they're from the city of La Crosse. The scam emails say they're from cityoflacrosse@usa.com. Any City of La Crosse emails would come from cityoflacrosse.org. The city will never direct residents to wire transfer money or respond by email only. Officials say you should delete scam emails immediately and to not click on links in scam emails or share personal or financial information. A former Winona city manager, three-term mayor of a city of about 5,030 miles west of Minneapolis, and 25-year Army National Guard veteran, is Tomah's new city administrator. Steve Sarvey was the interim administrator for about 2.5 months, so he's already got a feel of where the city may go as far as a pool.
4: Outdoor pools in the upper Midwest generally don't fare all that well. We are looking at the specific location of the existing center. There's some geotechnical problems, so I don't think we'd want to rebuild in an area that we couldn't be strongly convinced is going to hold up in the long term. That wouldn't make any sense at all for us to do. So we're going to do some more investigation in that area, but we're going to plan for other things as well.
3: Sarvey says there could also be an indoor pool on the city's northwest side and that a referendum is a possibility on how to pay for it. Tomah's city pool closed for this past summer in the spring. And now you're up to date. Craig Otto, Magnum Media News.
5: David Crowley has told us exactly who he is. On illegal immigration, his own words say it all.
6: And when it comes down to the immigrants, when it comes down to the LGBTQ community, I always say, I'm not an ally, I'm an accomplice. I'm gonna be with you no matter what.
5: Crowley says he'd make Wisconsin a sanctuary state and make you foot the bill for benefits for illegal immigrants. In Dane County, a repeat drunk driver here illegally killed 2 teenagers.
6: I'm an accomplice.
5: In Fond du Lac, an illegal immigrant tied up and blindfolded a 12-year-old girl to rape her.
6: I'm an accomplice.
5: In Milwaukee, a drunk illegal immigrant killed a Special Olympian on his way to church with his parents.
6: I'm an accomplice.
5: David Crowley said it himself.
6: I'm not an ally, I'm an accomplice. I'm gonna be with you no matter what.
5: David Crowley, fighting for illegal immigrants, not you.
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0: 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I am Kelly Wilde, and no matter how good of a driver you think you are, you still need to be a little extra careful this time of year. Now, most of us are, especially in winter when there's ice and snow on the roads, but fall driving can be equally tricky. Let me give you the top fall driving hazards to be aware of. Wet leaves. Fallen leaves on the road become extremely slippery when wet, reducing tire traction much like ice. Sun glare. The sun sits at a lower angle on the horizon during autumn, creating blinding glare during morning and evening rush hour commutes. Reduced daylight and darkness. Shorter days and the end of daylight saving time mean more commuters drive through twilight or pitch black darkness, increasing pedestrian risks. Fog and frost. Colder nighttime temperatures create sudden morning fog that impairs visibility as well as early frost on cold road surfaces. School traffic. Be aware of kids walking to school and frequent stops by school buses. And finally, increased deer activity. The bucks are more active from now through January because it's their rut or mating season. Yeah, the only thing these bucks have in their mind is hooking up, so they are not thinking like they normally think. Now, if you're not a deer hunter and not familiar with rutting or the mating season, think, how can I put this in something you'd understand? Oh, think 3rd Street at bar time.
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102.7 WKBH. Pinch hitter Gavin Sheets blasted a two-run homer. Five Padres pitchers combined on a five-hitter. And San Diego swept the Chicago Cubs out of the NL wildcard series of the 4-1 win yesterday. That means it's the Brewers and the Padres Saturday in the first game of the NLDS. Other games from yesterday's wildcard action, the Yankees advanced with a 9-2 win over the Red Sox. The White Sox swept the Astros 7-3, and the Phillies tied their series with the Braves 1-1 with a 4-3 win.

0: Showers before noon. Temperature falling to around 62 by the time you headed home with Dylan. Gradual clearing tonight, 45 to low. Sunny and 61 tomorrow. Clear and 42 tomorrow night. Saturday is going to be sunny and 65. Saturday night, a cloudy sky, a low of 50. And for Sunday, sunny and 66. Cranking out the cold brew over on Cherry Wood at 65 with Boston and Van Halen next. 102.7 WKBH.
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3: 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The city's finance committee will consider tonight. 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Referendum-funded improvements at La Crosse State Road Elementary and the new Hogan Elementary on Market Street continue. At State Road, second floor classroom, gym work, including basketball hoops and a rock climbing wall, and staircase work continues. Wood flooring is the next thing to go in the gym. At Hogan, the upper floors are done. Crews are looking to enclose the building before winter as exterior framing continues. Scam artists are using emails that look like they're from the city of La Crosse. The scam emails say they're from cityoflacrosse@usa.com. Any City of La Crosse emails would come from cityoflacrosse.org. The city will never direct residents to wire transfer money or respond by email only. Officials say you should delete scam emails immediately and to not click on links in scam emails or share personal or financial information. A former Winona city manager, three-term mayor of a city of about 5,030 miles west of Minneapolis, and 25-year Army National Guard veteran, is Tomah's new city administrator. Steve Sarvey was the interim administrator for about 2.5 months, so he's already got a feel of where the city may go as far as a pool.
4: Outdoor pools in the upper Midwest generally don't fare all that well. We are looking at the specific location of the existing center. There's some geotechnical problems, so I don't think we'd want to rebuild in an area that we couldn't be strongly convinced is going to hold up in the long term. That wouldn't make any sense at all for us to do. So we're going to do some more investigation in that area, but we're going to plan for other things as well.
3: Sarvey says there could also be an indoor pool on the city's northwest side and that a referendum is a possibility on how to pay for it. Tomah's city pool closed for this past summer in the spring. And now you're up to date. Craig Otto, Magnum Media News.
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La Crosse Area Planning Committee and the City of La Crosse will host their annual Ride with Local Leaders event tomorrow morning starting at 9 at the Black River Beach Neighborhood Center, 1433 Rowe Street. The ride is free, it's open to the public, and will follow a roughly 6-mile loop from the La Crosse north side to Onalaska and back. Week Without Driving is a national initiative that raises awareness of the challenges non-drivers face and explores the benefits of creating access to all modes of transportation. To reserve a bike for use during the ride, contact the Planning and Development Department at 608-789-8676.

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0: 102.7 WKBH. We're looking at showers mainly before noon. Temperatures falling to around 62 by 5 p.m. Cloudy tonight, then some gradual clearing, 45 the low. Sunny and 61 tomorrow, clear and 42 tomorrow night. Saturday is going to be sunny and 65, and Sunday is going to be sunny and 66. Straight ahead, it's Zeppelin, the Dewey Brothers, Bruce Springsteen, and getting you ready for October.
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3: 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Crowley raised property taxes in Milwaukee County.
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It's 102.7 WKBH, and welcome to October. Few things to look forward to this month in sports. The MLB wildcard series wraps up tonight. Game one of the World Series is set for the 23rd. The NHL kicked off this week. The new NBA season tips off on October 20th. On TV, the new Carrie miniseries hits Prime Video on the 7th. Season 6 of Abbott Elementary premieres on the 7th. Season 23 of Grey's Anatomy, that premieres on the 15th. In theaters, Tom Cruise's Digger is out tomorrow. The Social Network sequel, The Social Reckoning, and the horror flick Other Mommy are out on the 9th. And the newest Street Fighter, that's coming out on the 16th. And finally, the holidays, the big ones are Columbus Day and Indigenous Peoples Day on the 12th, and Halloween on the 31st, which is a Saturday this year.

102.7 WKBH. Scouting America brings you the Enchanted Forest on Saturday, October 24th from 10 to 1 at Riverside Park. There are two types of stations, the Treat Trail, which will be a give-and-go for candy to move families through, and then Treat Activity Stations further into the field. These will be more open and families can move through as they please. There's no specific order for the activities. And don't forget to check out the Scout Fun Zone, where they'll have all kinds of fun Scout-based activities. Details and registration at gatewayscouting.org.

0: 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We're looking at showers mainly before noon. Temperature is going to fall to around 62 by 5 p.m. Clearing and 45 tonight, sunny and 61 tomorrow. Sunny and 65 on Saturday. Sun on Sunday with a high of 66. Monday, sunny, a little cooler, look for a high of 62. Lapping up the latte that's leaking from the lid as you lean into the left lane over on Losey. It's 65 with Rod Stewart, Pink Floyd, and Gary Newman coming up.
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1: I'm Jake Johnson, the high school math teacher running for Congress. I've never run for office before, but I got fed up. 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I'm running against Congressman Brad Finstead. He voted for the tariffs and the Iran war. Now gas, fertilizer, and diesel cost more. He even took money from data center companies, then voted to give them billions in tax breaks. You do the math. In Congress, I'll work with Republicans and Democrats to finally pass a farm bill that delivers year-round E15. I'll also fully fund our police departments and rural clinics and stop China and data centers from buying up our farmland. I'm Jake Johnson, a math teacher and now a candidate for Congress. And I approve this message because Brad Finstead is creating problems. I'll solve them.
2: Paid for by Jake Johnson for Congress.
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0: 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And not only is this program entertaining, it's also educational. For example,
1: 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The feeling of being exhausted, overwhelmed, and overstimulated all at the same time. Exhausterwhelmulated.
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0: Heart, who just finished recording their first new studio album in a decade. 102.7 WKBH, some rain this morning, temperature falling to around 62 this afternoon, clearing at 45 tonight, sunny and 61 tomorrow, sunny and 65 on Saturday, sunny and 66 on Sunday. Coming up, I got Van Halen, Simple Minds, Aerosmith, and the first Halloween poll of the month.
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It's 102.7 WKBH. Welcome to October. Let's start it off with a Halloween poll. 69% of adults plan to buy Halloween candy even if they don't expect trick-or-treaters. 67% of parents will buy extra candy just in case they need it and then stash some away just for themselves. 58% will decorate their house in some way even if it's just a pumpkin on the porch. And 47% of adults say they'd like to dress up in costumes for their own enjoyment. One year I dressed up as Princess Elsa from Frozen and walked around the neighborhood. Did not get the response that I thought I'd get. Of course, it was July,

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You'll find Tony at Soldier Square Apartments in La Crosse from 9 to 10. 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

0: showers before noon. Temperature falling to around 62 by the time you headed home with Dylan. Gradual clearing tonight, 45 to low. Sunny and 61 tomorrow. Clear and 42 tomorrow night. Saturday is going to be sunny and 65. Saturday night, a cloudy sky, a low of 50. And for Sunday, sunny and 66. AC/DC, Shoot to Thrill is next. 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
2: 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Referendum-funded improvements at La Crosse State Road Elementary and the new Hogan Elementary on Market Street continue. At State Road, second-floor classroom, gym work, including basketball hoops and a rock climbing wall, and staircase work continues. Wood flooring is the next thing to go in the gym. At Hogan, the upper floors are done. Crews are looking to enclose the building before winter as exterior framing continues. Scam artists are using emails that look like they're from the city of La Crosse. The scam emails say they're from cityoflacrosse@usa.com. Any City of La Crosse emails would come from cityoflacrosse.org. The city will never direct residents to wire transfer money or respond by email only. Officials say you should delete scam emails immediately and to not click on links in scam emails or share personal or financial information. A former Winona city manager, three-term mayor of a city of about 5,030 miles west of Minneapolis, and 25-year Army National Guard veteran, is Tomah's new city administrator. Steve Sarvey was the interim administrator for about 2.5 months, so he's already got a feel of where the city may go as far as a pool.
3: Outdoor pools in the upper Midwest generally don't fare all that well. We are looking at the specific location of the existing center. There's some geotechnical problems, so I don't think we'd want to rebuild in an area that we couldn't be strongly convinced is going to hold up in the long term. That wouldn't make any sense at all for us to do. So we're going to do some more investigation in that area, but we're going to plan for other things as well.
2: Sarvey says there could also be an indoor pool on the city's northwest side and that a referendum is a possibility on how to pay for it. Tomah's city pool closed for this past summer in the spring. And now you're up to date. Craig Otto, Magnum Media News.
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5: I'm Jake Johnson, the high school math teacher running for Congress. I've never run for office before, but I got fed up. Our lives keep getting more expensive, while career politicians let our tax dollars get stolen by fraud and corruption. I'm running against Congressman Brad Finstead. He voted for the tariffs and the Iran war. Now gas, fertilizer, and diesel cost more. He even took money from data center companies, then voted to give them billions in tax breaks. You do the math. In Congress, I'll work with Republicans and Democrats to finally pass a farm bill that delivers year-round E15. I'll also fully fund our police departments and rural clinics and stop China and data centers from buying up our farmland. I'm Jake Johnson, a math teacher and now a candidate for Congress. And I approve this message because Brad Finstead is creating problems. I'll solve them.
6: Paid for by Jake Johnson for Congress.
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0: 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I am Kelly Wild, and a random online poll asked, do you personally feel like you're currently smarter than your parents? And 48% of people said yes. Another 19% said they're smarter than one of their parents, but not the other. And 31% said they're not smarter than their parents. Let me give you some of the cooler responses. They may have certain beliefs or shortcomings in their character, but they have far more life experience and education. No doubt they are smarter. My parents are the perfect example of a good left-brain, right-brain relationship. I think I'm smarter than one in one way and another in another way. And this is the way I see it. It depends on how you define intelligence. I'm better and quicker at understanding mathematical and scientific concepts than them, but they have a lot more experience, emotional maturity, and knowledge in other concepts. When our kids were home for Labor Day, I actually asked them this question. Of the two parents that you have, which one do you think is smarter? All three of them said, overall, we think Mom's a lot smarter than you are. You may have more experience, she has more emotional maturity, and she has a lot more common sense knowledge and other concepts, while you are just really creative. Once again, it's all about how you define intelligence. I like to spend the free time I have writing a musical and catching up on my reading of literary classics. My wife, on the other hand, likes spending her free time watching AI Facebook reels and going on TikTok to see people fall down in the ice.
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0: 102.7 WKBH. We're looking at showers mainly before noon. Temperatures falling to around 62 by 5 p.m. Cloudy tonight, then some gradual clearing, 45 the low. Sunny and 61 tomorrow, clear and 42 tomorrow night. Saturday is going to be sunny and 65, and Sunday is going to be sunny and 66.
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5: 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Crowley raised property taxes in Milwaukee County.
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102.7 WKBH Sports Action today. The Browns host the Steelers on Thursday Night Football. The Phillies take on the Braves in Atlanta. That wild card series tied at a game apiece. And it's winner go home, and the WNBA is defending champion. The Aces host the Fever for a spot in the playoff semifinals.

0: 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I am Kelly Wilde. And no matter how good of a driver you think you are, you still need to be a little extra careful this time of year. Now, most of us are, especially in winter when there's ice and snow on the roads. But fall driving can be equally tricky. Let me give you the top fall driving hazards to be aware of. Wet leaves. Fallen leaves on the road become extremely slippery when wet, reducing tire traction much like ice. Sun glare. The sun sits at a lower angle on the horizon during autumn, creating blinding glare during morning and evening rush hour commutes. Reduced daylight and darkness. Shorter days and the end of daylight saving time mean more commuters drive through twilight or pitch black darkness, increasing pedestrian risks. Fog and frost. Colder nighttime temperatures create sudden morning fog that impairs visibility as well as early frost on cold road surfaces. School traffic. Be aware of kids walking to school and frequent stops by school buses. And finally, increased deer activity. The bucks are more active from now through January because it's their rut or mating season. Yeah, the only thing these bucks have in their mind is hooking up, so they are not thinking like they normally think. Now, if you're not a deer hunter and not familiar with rutting or the mating season, think, how can I put this in something you'd understand? Oh, think 3rd Street at bar time.
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0: 102.7 WKBH regional forecast. Ongoing heavy rain locally affects parts of northeast Iowa into far southwest Wisconsin. Maybe 2 to 2.5 inches of rain expected through today. Cooling trend into next week. Increased frost, freeze concerns mainly on Monday morning. Today in the cooling region, showers mainly before noon. Temperature falling to around 62 by 5 p.m.
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102.7 WKBH Mental Health Wellness Connection and Hope Support Group meets tonight from 4 to 5:30 at the Franciscan Spirituality Center on Market Street, La Crosse. 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

0: Hey, hey, happy Thursday, my friends. Some people call it a Friday Junior. It is Ben Scott hanging out. Hey, our Milwaukee Brewers now know who they will meet in the NLDS. We'll let you know what happened last night with the Cubs and the Padres in case you missed it. We'll do that in about 15 minutes. Hang tight.
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4: Today brings rain with highs reaching 66 and northwest winds near 10. That rain clears out tonight, leaving some clouds behind with lows near 46. Sunny skies take over tomorrow with highs near 61, staying mainly clear tomorrow night with lows right around 40. Saturday looks mainly sunny, high in the mid-60s, lows dipping into the low 50s overnight. Sunday brings more sun than clouds, highs again in the mid-60s, lows dropping to the low 40s.
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Ben Scott's with you on a Thursday, and we now know who the Brewers will meet in the NLDS. The San Diego Padres took down the Cubs last night, sweeping them out of the wild card round. The Brewers went 2-4 this year against the Padres during the regular season, including a three-game Padre sweep back in August.

So there's also some history with Manny Machado as well as back in 2018 when Brewers fans remember his confrontation with Jesus Aguilar on the mound. The Brewers will start Jacob Mizrowski in Game 1 and then Logan Henderson in Game 2. And, of course, thanks to the Brewers' Major League Baseball best record of 103 wins this season, they've got home field advantage as well. So you know American Family Field going to be rocking Saturday. If you've got tickets, this guy, little jealous.

0: Classic rock ripoffs. We'll talk about four songs that were alleged to be musical ripoffs involving acts like Led Zeppelin, Elton John, Deep Purple, and even a Beatle. We'll do that in about 15 minutes. I am Ben Scotts with you.
1: It's the granddaddy of short track racing in the Midwest. Get ready for the 57th annual Oktoberfest race weekend. Hitting La Crosse Fairgrounds Speedway, October 8th through the 11th. Four huge days. Hundreds of drivers from across the nation and pure high-octane action. It all begins Thursday. 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
4: Two women are accused of defrauding Wisconsin Medicaid.
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5: A hike in property taxes.
6: Property taxes statewide saw the largest increase in more than three decades.
2: That's Democrat David Crowley's plan. Crowley and the Democrats seem more interested in raising taxes to fund fraud than fight fraud. Crowley raised property taxes in Milwaukee County.
7: Crowley recommends increasing the property tax levy.
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0: 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America's PAC paid for and is responsible for the content of this advertising, not authorized by any candidate or candidate's agent or committee.
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Ben Scott, and here's a fascinating list of four of classic rock's most memorable alleged ripoffs. Let's start with Deep Purple's Child in Time, which was based on Bombay Calling by It's a Beautiful Day. Elton John's Crocodile Rock was accused of borrowing Pat Boone's Speedy Gonzales, and the case was settled out of court. Led Zeppelin's Stairway to Heaven was compared to Spirit's Taurus, a case Zeppelin ultimately won, and Led Zeppelin over the years has been accused of doing that with quite a few of their tunes as well, kind of borrowing from others, if you will. It's kind of a polite way of saying it. But and then finally, the Beatle, George Harrison, My Sweet Lord, closely resembles the Chiffons' He's So Fine. Harrison said it was an accident, but a judge ruled it was subconscious plagiarism. Harrison later would make fun of the whole thing with his song titled This Song. George Harrison having some fun with that there. But yeah, when we think of Zeppelin, Elton John, George Harrison, even Deep Purple, some of our favorite acts out there, to think they plagiarized or at least borrowed from others. That was alleged.

0: Our Badgers pulled off their biggest comeback in years this past Saturday at Penn State. And now, well, comes the hard part. Can they carry that momentum into this week? Doesn't get any easier. We'll preview Wisconsin and Michigan State, a homecoming matchup at Camp Randall. We'll do that in about 15 minutes. Hang tight.
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3: The Aquinas Blue Golds will face the Arcadia Raiders this week, and this will be a tough one for them. Join Art Fay and Terry Erickson this Friday night as they bring you the action from Arcadia High School. The Raiders are averaging over 300 yards of offense each week. Their senior running back is getting over 100 yards rushing weekly, and they're averaging 4 touchdowns per game. The Raiders will not go quietly. Don't miss the action this Friday night on Alt 107.1. Pregame with Coach Lee at 6:40, kickoff at 7 on your home for Aquinas football. 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
7: Today brings rain with highs reaching 66 and northwest winds near 10. That rain clears out tonight, leaving some clouds behind with lows near 46. Sunny skies take over tomorrow with highs near 61, staying mainly clear tomorrow night with lows right around 40. Saturday looks mainly sunny, high in the mid-60s, lows dipping into the low 50s overnight. Sunday brings more sun than clouds, highs again in the mid-60s, lows dropping to the low 40s.
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And Scott's with you and our Wisconsin Badgers. A lot of us, we watched this live. They erased a 17-point deficit to beat number 13 Penn State 24-20 this past Saturday night. The Badgers' biggest comeback in a Big Ten game since 2006. And now they're 3-1, getting the most votes of any team outside the top 25 as well as they prepare to host Michigan State. Luke Fickell says the team can't get arrogant or delusional. They have to build on what they did in state college. And the schedule, it gets tougher as well after the bye week, which follows the Michigan State game Saturday. The Badgers, they've got three straight games against ranked opponents, including UCLA, USC, and Iowa. The message from the Badgers defensive staff, well, it's pretty simple. Stay humble or be humbled. It's kind of a good way to live all of our lives, isn't it? To stay humble or be humble. But we'll see how Bucky does Saturday. Homecoming matchup against Michigan State at Camp Randall.

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0: And Roses, that music video almost had a much different feel, a much different look, and it was surprisingly dark. The director is revealing what nearly made it to MTV back in the day. We'll share that with you in less than 15 minutes. I am Ben Scott.
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4: I'm Jake Johnson, the high school math teacher running for Congress. I've never run for office before, but I got fed up. Our lives keep getting more expensive, while career politicians let our tax dollars get stolen by fraud and corruption. I'm running against Congressman Brad Finstead. He voted for the tariffs and the Iran war. Now gas, fertilizer, and diesel cost more. He even took money from data center companies, then voted to give them billions in tax breaks. You do the math. In Congress, I'll work with Republicans and Democrats to finally pass a farm bill that delivers year-round E15. I'll also fully fund our police departments and rural clinics and stop China and data centers from buying up our farmland. I'm Jake Johnson, a math teacher and now a candidate for Congress. And I approve this message because Brad Finstead is creating problems. I'll solve them.
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Ben Scott's with you, and Nigel Dick, he is the original, or he was, excuse me, the director for the Sweet Child of Mine music video from Guns N' Roses, and he's now sharing what the original concept was. Axl was supposed to be inside a mental institution looking through a window at his girlfriend on the other side. Dick came up with the idea during

A lunch with Axl and the band's manager, Alan Niven, but they eventually decided it was just too dark, and that wasn't even Axl's strangest idea. Rose later revealed he wanted a completely different version involving a woman bringing a baby through customs, only for it to be revealed the baby was dead and filled with heroin. The record company rejected that one as well. As we know, the finished product, the music video, ultimately was much simpler. The band just performing together in a ballroom. But yeah, not a great idea there from Axl Rose. A dead baby that was filled with heroin. Yeah, no shocker there. The record company said, no, that's not going to see the light of day.

0: There's a new scam out there, all thanks to AI, that Wisconsin advocates are warning seniors about. We'll share the details on this in about 15 minutes as we continue to hang out. We appreciate that. It is Ben Scott.
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2: The Juneau County child reported missing earlier this morning and his mother have been located in her safe. Police say 5-year-old Atlas Kleiser was not returned by his biological mother, 39-year-old Carrie Murphy of Camp Douglas and formerly of Toma, to his father yesterday morning at 11 o'clock at the New Lisbon Police Department. Police say Murphy's car was seen in Jackson County driving north on a Flock Camry yesterday at 11 o'clock. Murphy had last been seen in northwestern Wisconsin last night at 8:30. Murphy was held in contempt of court in Monroe County yesterday morning for a custody agreement violation before the scheduled exchange and nearly went to jail. City of La Crosse sewer utility rates could go up by the rate of inflation next year to pay for a clean water fund loan. It's a loan state requirement. The city's finance committee will consider it tonight. The city council would need to approve it a week from tonight. City staff recommends approval. La Crosse County veterans can get a free furnace check Saturday thanks to a local Plumbers and Steam Fitters Union program. For more information, contact the La Crosse County Veterans Service Office. Referendum-funded improvements at La Crosse State Road Elementary and the new Hogan Elementary on Market Street continue. At State Road, second floor classroom, gym work, including basketball hoops and a rock climbing wall, and staircase work continues. Wood flooring is the next thing to go in the gym. At Hogan, the upper floors are done. Crews are looking to enclose the building before winter as exterior framing continues. A former Winona city manager, three-term mayor of a city of about 5,030 miles west of Minneapolis, and 25-year Army National Guard veteran, is Toma's new city administrator. Steve Sarvey was the interim administrator for about 2.5 months, so he's already got a feel of where the city may go as far as a pool.
3: Outdoor pools in the upper Midwest generally don't fare all that well. We are looking at the specific location of the existing center. There's some geotechnical problems, so I don't think we'd want to rebuild in an area that we couldn't be strongly convinced is going to hold up in the long term. That wouldn't make any sense at all for us to do. So we're going to do some more investigation in that area, but we're going to plan for other things as well.
2: Sarvey says there could also be an indoor pool on the city's northwest side and that a referendum is a possibility on how to pay for it. Toma's city pool closed for this past summer in the spring. And now you're up to date. Craig Otto, Magnum Media News.
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5: Today brings rain with highs reaching 66 and northwest winds near 10. That rain clears out tonight, leaving some clouds behind with lows near 46. Sunny skies take over tomorrow with highs near 61, staying mainly clear tomorrow night with lows right around 40. Saturday looks mainly sunny, high in the mid-60s, lows dipping into the low 50s overnight. Sunday brings more sun than clouds, highs again in the mid-60s, lows dropping to the low 40s.
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0: Scammers are using artificial intelligence to impersonate trusted people. It is Ben Scott's, and that includes family members, by cloning voices or creating fake photos and videos. The Wisconsin Alliance for Retired Americans is trying to educate seniors through its United to Stop Online Scams campaign. The group says Wisconsin loses roughly $1.4 billion a year to online scams. And if you think you've been targeted, they say don't be embarrassed. Stop communicating right away, save the evidence, and report it, even if you didn't lose any money. Because, of course, you tipping off a scam could help others down the road. But it's crazy to think, here in Wisconsin, we lose roughly $1.4 billion a year to online scams. And those are just getting more and more kind of credible. We believe more and more of those thanks to AI and that ability to clone voices and faces. So be on the lookout for those scams.
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6: Property taxes statewide saw the largest increase in more than three decades.
2: That's Democrat David Crowley's plan. Crowley and the Democrats seem more interested in raising taxes to fund fraud than fight fraud. Crowley raised property taxes in Milwaukee County.
7: Crowley recommends increasing the property tax levy.
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9: 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On Alaska, Holman, La Crosse.

0: James Hetfield getting into the spirits of Metallica's Las Vegas residency at the Sphere. And he's asking us to roll up our sleeves, too. It's a pretty cool way you could become part of the show. We'll share that in about 15 minutes. I am Ben Scott.
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t-shirt and are entered for a chance to win a Lars Ulrich World Wired Tour replica drum kit. The pop-up is filled with Metallica artwork, memorabilia, and music, so even giving blood gets the full Metallica treatment. If you're headed out to Vegas, the Sphere, for any of those shows during Metallica's residency, consider donating blood with the American Red Cross. They're very, very cool idea that Metallica has got.

0: We've talked a lot about the Packers reworking that offensive line this week. They've signed a third offensive lineman. This one, a former Wisconsin Badger. If you missed who it was, we'll let you know in about 15 minutes. Hang tight.
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2: The Juneau County child reported missing earlier this morning and his mother have been located in her safe. Police say 5-year-old Atlas Kleiser was not returned by his biological mother, 39-year-old Carrie Murphy of Camp Douglas and formerly of Toma, to his father yesterday morning at 11 o'clock at the New Lisbon Police Department. Police say Murphy's car was seen in Jackson County driving north on a Flock Camry yesterday at 11 o'clock. Murphy had last been seen in northwestern Wisconsin last night at 8:30. Murphy was held in contempt of court in Monroe County yesterday morning for a custody agreement violation before the scheduled exchange and nearly went to jail. City of La Crosse sewer utility rates could go up by the rate of inflation next year to pay for a clean water fund loan. It's a loan state requirement. The city's finance committee will consider it tonight. The city council would need to approve it a week from tonight. City staff recommends approval. La Crosse County veterans can get a free furnace check Saturday thanks to a local Plumbers and Steam Fitters Union program. For more information, contact the La Crosse County Veterans Service Office. Referendum-funded improvements at La Crosse State Road Elementary and the new Hogan Elementary on Market Street continue. At State Road, second floor classroom, gym work, including basketball hoops and a rock climbing wall, and staircase work continues. Wood flooring is the next thing to go in the gym. At Hogan, the upper floors are done. Crews are looking to enclose the building before winter as exterior framing continues. A former Winona city manager, three-term mayor of a city of about 5,030 miles west of Minneapolis, and 25-year Army National Guard veteran, is Toma's new city administrator. Steve Sarvey was the interim administrator for about 2.5 months, so he's already got a feel of where the city may go as far as a pool.
3: Outdoor pools in the upper Midwest generally don't fare all that well. We are looking at the specific location of the existing center. There's some geotechnical problems, so I don't think we'd want to rebuild in an area that we couldn't be strongly convinced is going to hold up in the long term. That wouldn't make any sense at all for us to do. So we're going to do some more investigation in that area, but we're going to plan for other things as well.
2: Sarvey says there could also be an indoor pool on the city's northwest side and that a referendum is a possibility on how to pay for it. Toma's city pool closed for this past summer in the spring. And now you're up to date. Craig Otto, Magnum Media News.
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6: The Aquinas Blue Golds will face the Arcadia Raiders this week, and this will be a tough one for them. Join Art Fay and Terry Erickson this Friday night as they bring you the action from Arcadia High School. The Raiders are averaging over 300 yards of offense each week. Their senior running back is getting over 100 yards rushing weekly, and they're averaging 4 touchdowns per game. The Raiders will not go quietly. Don't miss the action this Friday night on Alt 107.1. Pregame with Coach Lee at 6:40, kickoff at 7 on your home for Aquinas football. 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
7: Today brings rain with highs reaching 66 and northwest winds near 10. That rain clears out tonight, leaving some clouds behind with lows near 46. Sunny skies take over tomorrow with highs near 61, staying mainly clear tomorrow night with lows right around 40. Saturday looks mainly sunny, high in the mid-60s, lows dipping into the low 50s overnight. Sunday brings more sun than clouds, highs again in the mid-60s, lows dropping to the low 40s.
8: 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Our call letters are almost 100 years old, but we're still kicking butt and taking names.

I feel like almost every day this week we've talked about the Packers reworking that offensive line, and here we are doing that another day. I am Ben Scott. The Packers have signed Kevin Zeitler, the former Wisconsin Badger, to join the offensive line. He's 36, grew up a Packer fan too, went to Wisconsin Lutheran High School, and played, of course, for our Wisconsin Badgers. He says he's coming back to Wisconsin, and that's pretty special. Green Bay's rushing attack is averaging fewer than 49 yards per game, with just 146 rushing yards through three games as well. Matt LaFleur says adding veterans who have been through the war, unquote, can help settle down the younger guys around them. As a reminder, the Packers already this week signed Laken Tomlinson and Mekhi Becton as well. So three new faces to that offensive line. We'll see how much, if any, playing time those three will get this week as they continue to get up to speed with the Green Bay Packer offense.

0: Thursday, we must do This Day in Rock. We will go back to 1982 and one John Cougar. We'll do that in less than 15 minutes. I am Ben Scott.
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Ben Scott's with you on October the 1st, and it is time for This Day in Rock. We go back, we rewind, if you will, to 1982. John Cougar Mellencamp, he was sitting at number one on both the U.S. album and singles charts with American Fool and Jack and Diane. The album was released under the name John Cougar, and Jack and Diane became his biggest hit after Hurt So Good. But the story behind the song was originally very different. Mellencamp says it was inspired by the Tennessee Williams film Sweet Bird of Youth and focused on an interracial relationship. Record executive pressured him to change the lyrics, turning the song into the story of two teenagers, the Jack and Diane we all know today. And in fact, right now, I'm maybe halfway through listening to John Mellencamp's autobiography. It's just titled Mellencamp. It's by Paul Reese. I've got that as an audiobook. Really, really good listen right now, and he dives deep into that. But we just talked about there, kind of what was behind Jack and Diane. How did John Mellencamp come up with that story, the lyrics, all of those things. So really good listen if you haven't checked that out yet. It's called Mellencamp by Paul Reese. Anyways, This Day in Rock, October the 1st, 1982, John Cougar Mellencamp was at number one on the album and singles charts with American Fool and Jack and Diane.

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0: Ozempic, GLP-1s, every day the same thought haunts you. What if I stop? 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Why? 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The Journal of the American Medical Association found adding behavior therapy to GLP-1s nearly tripled the results. Tripled. And Goan Hypnosis is behavior therapy concentrated, a sequence patented in 2002 for rewiring the subconscious, engineered to kill cravings, food, or cigarettes, leave you full on half the food, take off 10, 20, 30 pounds or more with no willpower. 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
1: The Aquinas Blue Golds will face the Arcadia Raiders this week, and this will be a tough one for them. Join Art Fay and Terry Erickson this Friday night as they bring you the action from Arcadia High School. The Raiders are averaging over 300 yards of offense each week. Their senior running back is getting over 100 yards rushing weekly, and they're averaging 4 touchdowns per game. The Raiders will not go quietly. Don't miss the action this Friday night on Alt 107.1. Pregame with Coach Lee at 6:40, kickoff at 7 on your home for Aquinas football. 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
2: Today brings rain with highs reaching 66 and northwest winds near 10. That rain clears out tonight, leaving some clouds behind with lows near 46. Sunny skies take over tomorrow with highs near 61, staying mainly clear tomorrow night with lows right around 40. Saturday looks mainly sunny, high in the mid-60s, lows dipping into the low 50s overnight. Sunday brings more sun than clouds, highs again in the mid-60s, lows dropping to the low 40s.
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2: 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Crowley raised property taxes in Milwaukee County.
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5: 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In Congress, I'll work with Republicans and Democrats to finally pass a farm bill that delivers year-round E15. 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I'm Jake Johnson, a math teacher and now a candidate for Congress. And I approve this message because Brad Finstead is creating problems. I'll solve them.
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7: Today brings rain with highs reaching 66 and northwest winds near 10. That rain clears out tonight, leaving some clouds behind with lows near 46. Sunny skies take over tomorrow with highs near 61, staying mainly clear tomorrow night with lows right around 40. Saturday

0: looks mainly sunny, high in the mid-60s, lows dipping into the low 50s overnight. Sunday brings more sun than clouds, highs again in the mid-60s, lows dropping to the low 40s.
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3: 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Crowley raised property taxes in Milwaukee County.
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11: Clouds hang around this afternoon with highs near 67 and a northwest wind around 10. Those clouds stick with us overnight as lows settle into the mid-40s. Tomorrow brings abundant sunshine, highs near 61, and a north wind near 10 miles per hour. Tomorrow night turns mostly clear.

0: with lows once again in the mid-40s. The weekend starts mostly sunny with a high in the mid-60s, and Sunday stays mostly clear with highs near 65.
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1: Hi, this is Neil J. So my neighbor Sam quit smoking at an Alex Gowen Hypnosis, and his wife Sarah lost 25 pounds. 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
4: 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Crowley raised property taxes in Milwaukee County.
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12: Clouds hang around this afternoon with highs near 67 and a northwest wind around 10. Those clouds stick with us overnight as lows settle into the mid-40s. Tomorrow brings abundant sunshine, highs near 61, and a north wind near 10 miles per hour. Tomorrow night turns mostly clear, with lows once again in the mid-40s. The weekend starts mostly sunny with a high in the mid-60s, and Sunday stays mostly clear with highs near 65.
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3: Tonight, we'll see mostly cloudy skies with lows near 48 and a northwest wind around 10. Tomorrow turns sunny, topping out around 61 as winds shift to the north near 10. Tomorrow night stays fair with a low in the mid-40s. Saturday brings plenty of sunshine and highs near 64. Sunday looks mostly clear, temps again in the mid-60s. Then Monday keeps the sunshine going, highs near 64 and lows once more in the mid-40s.
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3: 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Crowley raised property taxes in Milwaukee County.
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6: The Aquinas Blue Golds will face the Arcadia Raiders this week, and this will be a tough one for them. 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The Raiders are averaging over 300 yards of offense each week. Their senior running back is getting over 100 yards rushing weekly, and they're averaging 4 touchdowns per game. The Raiders will not go quietly. 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
9: Tonight, we'll see mostly cloudy skies with lows near 48 and a northwest wind around 10. Tomorrow turns sunny, topping out around 61 as winds shift to the north near 10. Tomorrow night stays fair with a low in the mid-40s. Saturday brings plenty of sunshine and highs near 64. Sunday looks mostly clear, temps again in the mid-60s. Then Monday keeps the sunshine going, highs near 64 and lows once more in the mid-40s.
0: Legendary radio call letters born in La Crosse in 1924. 102.7 WKBH.